How old do you think I am? He said. I said, well, I didn't know. He said, I turned 65 about 11 months ago. I was 6.

said, women think about themselves when menfolk ain't around. And friends are hard to find when they discover that you're down. He said, I tried it all when I was young and in my natural prime. Now it's old dogs and children and watermelon wine.

bumming around in Copenhagen, doing gigs, drinking way too much. Well, you know, big city life can be lots of fun, but for a country boy like me, it can also be rough.

They sounded pretty surprised and said, "Nice of you to call us. How's Denmark with all this snow?" "And listen, when can you come see us?" I said, "In about 50 minutes or so. 'Cause you know I'm standing here in LA International Airport.

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And he sang loudly and proudly of our pioneering ladies, and I suspect

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This man knows where country is. His songs told how they

This song's about a 1937 Martin D45 guitar that belongs to Marty Stewart. Marty got the guitar from Johnny Cash, who got it from Hank Williams Jr., and legend has it belonged to Hank Williams Sr. I remember this guitar from Johnny Cash album covers and his TV show. One time I was on the bill playing a show with Marty Stewart and his band. Marty honored me by letting me play this guitar, and so that night I went home and wrote this song.

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Here's the reason I'm away. You couldn't handle that I sometimes would go to see my friend.

He lived by the apple orchard in this little old orchard shack. His real name was Jackson Taylor, but I called him Applejack. Now old Applejack was loved by everyone he ever knew. And Applejack picked apples

Yes, we speak of things that matter with words that must be said. Can analysis be worthwhile?

myself a good. I come in the guns we call home. Oh, I will say yeah, I day day record home. Foul day yam kun no, some day I ain't care. So, two with a lang full, go let.